potato insides out. 'Cause everybody hates a tourist, especially one who thinks it's all such a laugh.

Use it, break it, fix it, trash it, change it, mail, upgrade it, charge it, point it, zoom it, press it, snap it, work it, quick erase it, write it, cut it, paste it, save it, load it, check it, quick rewrite it, plug it, play it, burn it, rip it, drag it, drop it.

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0: Een heugelijke dag vandaag in de festivalzender, want hier bij mij in de studio staat onze dikke vriend Finn Power van de band Stone uit Liverpool natuurlijk. Hi there, Finn from Stone.
4: Hello.
0: Hi. I saw that you watched the Belgian match against US last night. How are you doing today?
4: I'm very tired. Fun. I think everyone at the bar had lots of fun dressing me up with like the makeup on my.
0: Yeah, cool. Where did you watch the game?
4: Ringo's in Ghent.
0: Oh, cool. Yeah, Ghent, I'm living there. Did you enjoy the city today?
4: I love it there. It's so pretty.
0: Yeah, it's really pretty.
4: I actually, when I did my bike ride last time, I stayed in Ghent for a night, two nights when I had like a day off. And I was like, this is a really, really pretty city. I want to spend more time here.
0: Thank you for stopping by here in Belgium as well and with us at Studio Brussels. But it was not that far because you were already in Belgium for a couple of days for Rockwerchter.
4: Yeah.
0: You were there as a festival goer, so not on stage. How was it?
4: It was fun. I think that's the first time in a long time I've gone to a festival properly as just as a fan.
0: Mm-hmm.
4: And it was a strange experience because normally, like, whenever I'm watching other acts, I'm either anticipating that I'm going on stage soon,
0: yeah,
4: or I'm tired because I've just come off stage. And it was kind of fun to be like, oh, I've got no obligations.
0: No.
4: I'm just here to have fun and, like, watch artists and kind of, you know, chill out. And when I decided to come to Rockwerchter, I had a few friends who live here going already, so it was good.
0: That's very cool. Yeah, I'm really curious because you are, as an artist, are yourself. Which colleagues were the absolute best of Rockwerchter this year? Which shows did you enjoy?
4: Bleach 93.
0: Bleach
4: 93 were the best.
0: Yeah.
4: I'm friends with them, and. They were my favorite like band on the Nest. My favorite acts I seen was probably Dressed Like Boys.
0: Mm-hmm.
4: And I'd never heard of him until that, and he blew my mind.
0: Yeah.
4: I actually was quite emotional at the end, to be honest. I thought it was very beautiful. I love the Pixies. They were really good.
0: Yeah.
4: I liked. But my favorite on the Nest was Bleach.
0: Yeah, like Bleach 93, your friends. They were really good. A lot of people liked their show as well.
4: Yeah.
0: Because, of course, there are four of you in the band. There are also Elliot, Sarah and Alex. Are they here in Belgium as well?
4: No. They're in Liverpool right now.
0: Okay.
4: You know, I kind of booked a flight to do this, you know, to come hang out in Belgium.
0: Yeah.
4: And I kind of... When I booked a flight home on Wednesday, kind of forgetting about the festivals, even though like I did come out thinking about. I kind of then just forgot and booked a flight home, thinking that I'd come home before the festivals, and then I told the band, and they were like, my flight home was like Wednesday night, and they were like, Finn, we're all flying Belgium Thursday morning, just stay. But I was like, oh, I don't want to be like, you know, lead singer and just like,
0: yeah.
4: I thought I should come back and they were like, just stay in Belgium.
0: Yeah, of course.
4: That's what I'm doing.
0: Yeah, a reunion tomorrow for Cactus Festival in Rock Zottegem, want daar staat Stone dit weekend. Finn heeft gisteren dus hard meegefeest in Gent tijdens de match van de Rode Duivels en hij was ook te vinden op de weide van Werchter afgelopen weekend. We gaan er over alles over horen, want hij blijft hier nog hangen bij ons tot iets voor zeven. Finn, I have some live music of Bleach 93. Are you happy with that?
4: Yeah, go for it.
0: Perfect. De heren van Bleach 93 die stonden op Rockwerchter afgelopen weekend. En die gaven daar een spectaculaire show. En ze speelden speciaal voor ons ook een secret session aan onze studio. Die heb ik voor jou klaarstaan. En dit weekend krijg je gelukkig een herkansing op Cactus Festival om die Ieren aan het werk te zien.
2: De festivalzender!
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0: Festivalzomer.
1: Leuk bezoek hier bij ons in de festivalzender, want Finn van Stone is hier. Finn, you have a huge fanbase here in Belgium. A lot of fans are listening to this radio station right now. I can tell from the messages we are getting. In short, everybody says hello to you. And a lot of people are going to your shows this weekend at Cactus Festival.
2: Hallo allemaal.
1: Hallo allemaal. Ah, you speak some Dutch?
2: Appelflappen.
1: Correct.
2: I love that. I love them.
1: Yeah, they're really nice. So you're playing at Cactus Festival in Rock Zottegem this weekend. You're a fan of Belgium, I can tell. But what is it about Belgium that you like so much?
2: Basically, it's not just us saying it when we're here. You know, I think every band's dream, you know, is to make a career. And Stone was at a point where we had a career in the UK. And the dream is to always be able to travel like the world and get out. And I remember seeing that like, Brussels became like our fourth biggest city on Spotify. And I thought that like maybe it was an algorithm thing. This was like 3 years ago. And then when we played Rockfest 2023, it was like, me and the guitarist actually, you know, hugged and cried after that show because we didn't realize that we were like had a fan base in a different country, and it took us so much by surprise. And then we put on a show in the small room in the Botanique, which was the 300, and it sold out straight away. And that was the first Stone show we ever did outside the UK. And then every show we've put on here since has just sold out, and it's like kind of the dream of being able to like travel and get outside of your home country, and how quickly it happened in Belgium. I think that's like, it's the first place that's not where we're from that's gotten big. Mm-hmm. So it's like, it's very, very special to us. And we don't just say that, like we genuinely talk about it with the band. We feel very, like we have a lot of love for our Belgian fans as well.
1: And it's like, really nice.
2: You know, it's happened a lot on the net. It's like happened the same in the Netherlands now, and it's starting to like happen in France and Germany, but Belgium was like I remember, like I said, I seen it, like we got played like on stats like over like 1,000 times on Studio Brussels in like a year, and I was like, that's crazy.
1: It is, and it's well deserved. Het was dus emotioneel voor Stone om die huge fanbase in België te zien en te merken dat ze zo groot waren in een ander land. Finn, you are the guy with the crazy stunts. Last year you cycled over 500 kilometers from London to Kiewit for Pukkelpop to raise money for Nord of Robins, a charity that uses music therapy to help people with illness or disability. Are you cycling to Rock Zottegem or Cactus Festival this weekend?
2: No, I'm not doing that.
1: No?
2: It was so hard. I really wanted to pretend that it wasn't hard, but it was really, really hard. The reason I did that was like, it was not just charity. I was like 6 months sober about the time of the bike ride, so I needed to do something to test myself. It was more, and you know, it was like, it was one of the most amazing things I've ever done, but it was really hard. It was so hot as well.
1: But you did it.
2: I did it.
1: That's,
2: you know,
1: good.
2: In lockdown, I kind of did it with walking at one point, where like I walked like 47 miles from like a town in Wales back to Liverpool, and then I've always kind of done the odd little stunts.
1: The crazy stunts.
2: I just enjoy it. I enjoy it. It's something to work towards. But
1: yeah,
2: you know, it was when I was on stage at Pukkelpop, I was really tired. But it was worth it. It's like something I'll remember for the rest of my life.
1: It's really cool that you do some stuff like that. If you're open to suggestions, we can give you some tips what you can do the next couple of days in Belgium as well. Mm-hmm. So if you want, dus als jij tips hebt voor Finn Power van Stone om zijn dagen nog te vullen hier in ons Belgenlandje tot de shows die ze spelen op Rock Zottegem en Cactus Festival dit weekend, laat het ons even weten in de app en dan geven we hier zo meteen door. So the listeners are giving you some tips in our app and I will let you know.
2: I just want to find somewhere good to skateboard.
1: Ah, so if you have some tips to skateboard, goede plekken om te skateboarden.
2: I left my skateboard in the UK. If anyone let me a skateboard as well.
1: We can fix that for you. The Festival Zender. Dit is Zwangere Guy live op Rock Werchter dit weekend. Vrijdag doet hij dit gewoon opnieuw op Cactus Festival. En later ook op Doer, de Lokerse Feesten en Suikrock. Dit is Vecht voor Papier. Gas geven met Papa ZG.

0: was of er waren ook nog die vraag.
1: Dat was zwanger G.
2: Correct, dit was zwanger G.
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4: De festivalzender.
3: De festivalzender.
4: Thaïs van Beurum.
2: Ja, en Finn Power, de liedzanger van Stone, is hier nog altijd te gast. En hij is grote fan van zwanger G. People are going wild, Finn, in our app. With suggestions for you, what you should do in the next couple of days. I will hand you the list. But Roseline says Blaremeerse in Ghent. So you've been to Ghent.
1: Yeah, everyone. I've had a few people say that because you can also swim there as well.
2: You can.
1: Yeah, I need to go. I need to get a skate. I need to get a skateboard. I was going to bring mine and then I forgot.
2: I think some people will have a skateboard for you. No worries. I actually wanted to talk to you about the second Stone album right now. Autonomy, that came out in February. How does it feel now, looking back a few months later on the album?
1: I'm proud of it. You know, I love it. It's kind of like... it feels like it was the album we kind of really wanted to make. So, you know, we've almost finished writing the third album as well, so
2: yeah,
1: it's but yeah, we love Autonomy, you know,
2: it's really cool.
1: Yeah, I'm happy with it, you know. It's like, I guess the perfectionist in me still always listens back and
2: yeah,
1: wants to change some things, but you know, it doesn't belong to me anymore. It yeah, belongs to everyone who's bought it, you know what I mean, and listens to it. So,
2: and is there any new music in the pipeline right now, or is it too soon to ask?
1: Yeah, we finished writing our third album. We've about 70-80% written the third album, and
2: okay,
1: we're going to be recording it before the end of the year. So
2: that's really cool. Finn, thank you for everything. Het derde album komt er dus aan van Stone binnenkort. Ze zijn daar volle bak op aan het werken. I'm really glad you could make it here with us. Thank you. You were here for Rock Werchter, maybe also for Pukkelpop.
1: We'll see what happens. It's depends if there's. It depends. We'll see what happens. Hopefully, maybe.
2: Because I have some Dijon for you, and he's playing there as well. I hope you enjoy your time in Belgium the next couple of days. We will hand you every tip of our listeners, and keep coming over.
1: Yeah, I'll come holiday the more here.
2: Very good. Thank you, Finn, for everything, and enjoy the shows.
1: Yeah, much love. Thank you.
3: Studio Brussel. De festivalzender.

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You change your voice, and then, to my surprise, you're waging war behind your victim eyes.